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Piet Frik, dis net jy in the triplets. You don't have to go home tonight.

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Demo Kennedy daar die vroeër 2000s, something to someone.

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Here we are.

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It relaxes.

0: There's Whistling Jack Smith, mate. I was Kaiser's Bills Batman of Kaiser Bills Batman. Laaste snit saam met Eddie Dippenaar vir jou vir vandag gewees. 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Stay tuned, the news is next.
1: Davie, wanneer laas het jy jou persoonlike profiel by 'n finansiële beplanner hersien?
2: 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My beleggingsversekering en testament is by verskillende instansies.
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0: In this bulletin, FOSA demands full transparency on Jacob Zuma's controversial trip to India. Russia's latest attacks on Kiev leave at least 10 killed and over 40 injured. And soccer. Norway stuns Brazil as England knocks out co-host Mexico to reach the quarterfinals. Good afternoon. I am Jean-Dri Fury. Forum for South Africa is concerned over former President Jacob Zuma's recent trip to India. He was photographed with South Africa's High Commissioner to India, Anil Suklal, and alleged state capture architect Ajay Gupta. The Department of International Relations and Cooperation is now investigating the trip. FOSA leader Tebogo Mashilumpane says it has raised serious questions about accountability and the abuse of former president's privileges. Tax Justice South Africa is calling on the National Prosecuting Authority to explain why businessman Adriano Mazzotti has never been criminally prosecuted. This is despite him allegedly admitting to tobacco smuggling, tax evasion and attempts to corrupt South African Revenue Service officials. The organization's founder Yusuf Abramji says this reinforces long-standing concerns that organized crime may have enjoyed protection from within parts of the criminal justice system. Eskom says significant progress has been made in its load reduction eradication program, with over 1 million customers removed from load reduction schedules. This represents 65% of the 1.69 million customers targeted under the program. Eskom spokesperson Daphne Mokoena says originally established to address load reduction affecting 23.5% of the power utility's 7.2 million customer base, the program has reduce the proportion of customers affected by load reduction to approximately 8.3%. Moving abroad. The death toll from Russia's latest missile and drone strikes on the Ukrainian capital of Kiev stands at 10, with at least 46 people wounded. This morning's strikes heavily damaged at least 15 apartment blocks and other buildings. The Russian Defense Ministry claims it hit military and energy facilities in the city and its surroundings, as well as military airfields in several other regions. The ministry has repeatedly denied targeting residential buildings. The attack follows last week's strikes in Kiev, which left 30 people dead. Lastly, soccer. Norway stunned five-time champions Brazil 2-1 in New Jersey to reach the World Cup quarterfinals for the first time. Manchester City striker Erling Haaland scored two goals in the second half. Neymar pulled a goal back for Brazil with a late penalty, but it wasn't enough for Carlo Ancelotti's side. Meanwhile, 10-man England defeated co-host Mexico 3-2 at the Azteca Stadium to book a quarterfinal clash with Norway. Jude Bellingham scored twice in 98 seconds and captain Harry Kane converted a penalty to secure victory for England.
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0: The dollar trades at 16 rand 21 cents, the euro 18 rand 51 cents, a British pound costs 21 rand 62 cents, Bitcoin trades at $62,975, gold sells at $4,156.28 a fine ounce, platinum trades at $1,638.80, and Brent crude oil is quoted at $71.43 a barrel.
6: Die Bosveld Stereo Verkeersmonitor.
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Brian Hyland, Jenny Come Lately. 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